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Ashley Cook on 103.3 Country. I'm Sammy, and if you want to go see Stella Lefty at the Ryman February 17th, well, that next keyword's coming up in three songs right after you hear some Bailey Zimmerman. First, Sadie Bass.

Bailey Zimmerman on 103.3 Country, and I tried to give y'all a heads up after some Bailey Zimmerman. That next keyword for Stella Lefty would be coming. Here it is. If you want to go, text the keyword train, T-R-A-I-N, to 615-737-1033, and you could be seeing her at the Ryman.

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John Party on 103.3 Country. I'm Sammy Kincaid, and even though summer's coming to an end and fall is almost here, I keep playing this one over and over. It is so spicy. I don't think there's a spicier male artist right now than Tucker Wetmore. Here he is with Sunburst.

Megan Maroney on 103.3 Country. I'm Sammy, and anytime I hear this one from Morgan Wallen, I just think of fall time, football time, and it just really feels like we have it all, don't we?

0: 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Thank you for joining our family.
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103.3 Country. I'm Sammy, and Ella Langley with the troll. If you don't know what I'm talking about, kind of crossing genres here, but the latest post on social media says, Ella Langley, what is that? She wishes she could be her.

Dean on 103.3 Country. I'm Sammy Kincaid. And if you want to go see Stella Lefty at the Ryman on February 17th, well, we got some more keywords coming up for you tonight. That next one coming up in 10 minutes. So get your phone down ready. First, though, Chase Matthew holding it down.

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Put it on your phone today. Please put it on your phone today. And thanks for looking out.

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0: 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I'm Sammy, and if you want to go see Stella Lefty at the Ryman February 17th, well, text the keyword NICE, N-I-C-E, to 615-737-1033. 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

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I'm Sammy Kincaid. Somebody go get your boy Shane Proffitt. He said he kind of compares his taxidermy up on his wall to having a kid, you know? Each one that he has up on a wall, he's got a story about. I don't know.

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little Kojo on 103.3 Country. I'm Sammy Kincaid, and all weekend long, we've been giving you keywords to win a pair of tickets to go see Stella Lefty at the Ryman this upcoming February. That next keyword coming up in just a bit. First, John Party. What?

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I'm Sammy. Have you checked out Zach John King's debut album? It's called I'm What You Get. It's pretty good. It just dropped on Friday. Here he is with Backwoods.

Morgan Wallen on 103.3 Country. I'm Sammy, and you know, it's been a rough few weeks with some of the most beautiful souls we've lost. And you know, I got to think, with losing Hayden Panettiere, Dolly Parton, those are two that I think would really approve of the message of this song. It's just always being kind to one another. You never know what somebody else is going through. It's Megan Maroney.

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Chandler Walters on 103.3 Country. I'm Sammy Kincaid, and Ernest saying that he's taking himself off the road so we can focus on him, his mental health, and making sure he's the best version of him for those around him. Thoughts are with Ernest. The best thing you can do is always make sure you're taking care of yourself. What's a little rain? We woke up.

That's Colton Dawson, my Be In It on 103.3 Country. I'm Sammy Kincaid, and I don't know what it is about this song on a Sunday, you know, just sitting on your front porch, taking in the evening. It just always, I don't know, it really truly does make you love.

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Howdy. How we doing? I'm Sammy. And if you want to win some tickets to go see Stella Lefty at the Ryman, well, make sure you keep it right here. 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

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I'm Sammy, and if you're listening to me down on Broadway right now, I bet you're either thinking like that one or you're thinking, you know, some drinks can drink. It's Cody Loden. Got you.

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That's Carter Faith and Wyatt Flores. Nothing better to do right here on 103.3 Country. I'm Sammy Kincaid, and if you've not picked up on it yet, here at 103.3, we like to show you some artists you don't always typically hear. Not the same 15, at least. So there's Carter, Wyatt, and here's Trey Penley with Family Man. Man,

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0: realize we're trying to do things different here at 103.3 Country. We believe here in Music City, you should hear more than 15 songs over and over. 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

103.3 Country. I'm Sammy, and I'm feeling generous on my way out tonight. If you want to win tickets to go see Stella Lefty, I'm giving it to you one more time. Text the keyword Lefty to 615-737-1033, and you'll have a chance to see her at the Ryman. Thanks again so much for hanging out with me on your Sunday night. Justin's up next.

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Got a new one from Kenny Chesney this past Friday. Song called Goldfish, music video. Out as well. Flew his whole band to Maui to film it. The album's out September 25th. We may get a couple more from Kenny before then. Here's the lead single. Let's carry on the Overnight Ride.

0: soon.
1: Great news for degenerates. I'm Justin. It's the overnight ride. I'm only kidding. But good news for us kids who had imaginations while we were children. I don't know if it's good news or just maybe the most clever marketing of all time. It is currently Summerween. It's a new phrase. I don't love it, but the Halloween stuff is already out. Halloween stuff is launching, and pumpkin spice is already back at Starbucks. But PBR, they're doing something a little weird this year. They have a limited edition Friday the 13th collaboration, Pabst Blue Ribbon. 12-pack packaging. You know what it does? After you drink all the beers, it becomes wearable, and it's a Jason Voorhees hockey mask. Now, you have to cut out the mask, or you can just put the pack on your head. PBR does suggest adding an extra hole so you can drink through it. Oh, wait, so you pour all the beer out, then you put the mask on, and then you drink it. Ah, this makes the party even better. Now, why is it good news? For degenerates, not really. For kids who had really, really good imagination as kids. If you're with your parents, they go through a case of beer. It was impossible not to put the cardboard from the beer on your head. Like, you want it to look like a warrior. You want it to look like a knight of the round table. I'm Knight Keystone Light. So PBR knows their marketing. Pabst Blue Ribbon knows their marketing. They know us kids who now are of beer drinking age, well into beer drinking age. Used to put these cases on our head. And now they're trying to sell us even more beer.
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I believe it was last Wednesday night on Jeopardy, Megan Maroney and Ella Langley were answers. No, they were clues. I got it messed up. On Jeopardy. We need more country categories on there so I can feel better when I watch it.

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0: Hey, y'all. Guess what? There is a new coffee in town. I'm Justin from The Overnight Ride, and being up late and having a weird sleep schedule, I got to find the right coffee. And I found it in Nashville Grind Coffee. So Dave, the owner, stopped by to talk about it, sold me on it, said you got to try this if you're up at weird hours. I liked what I heard, to be honest. It's a coffee that working people can feel good about. They go right through the red tape. There is no BS. 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Small family-run farms, personal relationships, business done face-to-face with a handshake, paying farmers an actual fair price. 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

Now, I know we're on the radio, but when it comes to Dolly Parton, we can break some barriers down and talk about some other things. Of course, the late, great Dolly Parton passed away last week. Immediately, Jolene, which came out in 1973, went to number one on Apple Music's United States song charts. We know she was a legend, but it kind of proves that the music is totally timeless. Jolene.

lot of tributes rolling in for Dolly Parton. A lot of people covering I Will Always Love You or 9 to 5. Cole Goodwin went a little different way on his Instagram page. Covered Coat of Many Colors. And no shocker, killed it. Here's Howdy on the Overnight.

it's National Eat Outside Day. No, thanks. They give you the option. It's always inside. I don't care how nice it is outside. 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I'm going to sweat. 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

0: honesty really is the best policy. So I would have a hard time getting mad at this person. My name's Justin. This is the Overnight Ride. My endless nights and early mornings of doom scrolling on TikTok between songs. I came across a story I need to tell you about. Guy orders Uber Eats, something that we all probably do. Delivery food. Food never comes. Guy gets this message. Here's the message from the Uber driver, the Uber Eats driver. I'm not going to lie to you. I'm having a really rough day. I don't want to put it on you or anything. However, I've reached my breaking point. I am not delivering the food. I am going to eat it. I am sorry. I feel like I got some empathy here. Working hard for a buck. You hit your breaking point. You just want some fast food. Like if someone sent me that, I'd be like, yes, you deserve that Taco Bell more than me. Now, if the person would have just ate it and not sent that heartfelt, very honest message, I'd be mad. But I'm having a hard time here being mad.
1: We get you through the night or the early morning, depending on your perspective. The Overnight Ride will be right back.
0: Hey, y'all. It's Justin from The Overnight Ride. I got a question for you. What's your grind? Is it driving truck across the country? Getting up early for that early shift you picked up? 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Maybe getting to the gym early to start your day off the right way? Or maybe you're one of the ones staying up all night trying to write the next big country hit. 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

Since I have been slacking on these, I will give you two tonight. My name's Justin. This is The Overnight Ride. Our Tucker Wetmore social media comments of the night. Sadie commented on his last photo, "I'm just going to be quiet." And Sierra said, "Tucker, come home to Washington. The kids miss you." It's a public forum. I can read them on the air. All is fair. It's Tucker Brunette on The Overnight Ride.

0: coming back.
1: Riley Green's got a brand new album, September 18th, called That's Just Me. So why is it called that? Well, he grew up listening to Tim McGraw and Tupac and said, something I'm always going to make my goal is to have a lot of different types of songs stylistically on a record. I think this one's got a lot of that. Again, September 18th, That's Just Me. It's Changed My Mind on the Overnight Ride.

0: Friday night, Leanne debuted once again for a new season on Netflix. My name's Justin. This is The Overnight Ride, season number two of Leanne Morgan's comedy. We're going to have to wait a while for a special guest. The role of Jesse, her cousin, will be Lainey Wilson. Now, apparently Lainey is her favorite cousin in the little teaser clip that we've got. But Jesse went to visit Leanne after going through a breakup, giving the two characters another connection as they both navigate major changes in their personal lives. Lainey back in another show. Not sure she's in multiple episodes, but she will be in episode number 9.
1: 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The Overnight Ride will be right back.
0: Hey, y'all. It's Justin from The Overnight Ride. I got a question for you. What's your grind? 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

So we got a Luke Bryan collaboration here with George Burge, but the internet is running with the rumor that Luke and Luke may have a song together on Luke's new album. Luke Bryan has a new album. The other Luke would be Luke Combs. It was inevitable that it was going to happen. Anyway, back to the song. George Burge, Luke Bryan. It's Ride, Ride, Ride on the Overnight Ride.

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1: We originally called Hudson Westbrook the Machine because it feels like we got a new song from him every single Friday. Jacob Hackworth doing the same thing. Album's got to be on the way soon. It's Jacob, what took you so long on the overnight ride? You told

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This song made for Toy Story 5, which will be on streaming soon. And now there's an animated music video for this one. It's Taylor Swift. I knew it. I knew you on the Overnight Ride.

0: Shall we do another bear story? Another bear acting like a human story to further perpetuate the dumb conspiracy theory that we came up with on this show? Let's do it. My name's Justin. This is the Overnight Ride. So it's like a weekly thing now. A bear story comes out and it proves that bears are just humans in bear costumes, which I don't believe. I just said it one night. Now the stories keep on rolling out. This happened in Colorado Springs. A bear walked into a fire station and left with a bag of firefighting gear. There's a video of it, too. Colorado Springs Fire Department. Shout out to you guys. Station 16. Bear goes in, grabs a gear bag, and quickly leaves. Now, they haven't said if the stolen stuff was ever recovered. They're also reminding people to secure food and trash, etc., if there's bears around. But the joke is that Smokey the Bear is real. But Smokey the Bear is a person in a costume. So maybe this is a person in a bear costume trying to convince us that Smokey the Bear is real. See, this is a dumb conspiracy theory. And this is what happens late at night when my mind starts to wander. I say that one time, and now all these news stories come across my email. Do we think the bear's in the woods wearing the fire gear?
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0: Hey, y'all. Guess what? 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I'm Justin from the Overnight Ride, and being up late and having a weird sleep schedule, I got to find the right coffee. And I found it in Nashville Grind Coffee. So Dave, the owner, stopped by to talk about it, sold me on it, said, you got to try this if you're up at weird hours. 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

only did the boys from Florida Georgia Line send out a text the other day about a possible tour in 2027, which is most likely happening, but there was also new photos and video of them in the studio. So is Florida Georgia Line actually giving us new music? Not just a full nostalgia tour? I'll take both. Right now, it's Tyler Hubbard and Land.

0: little behind the scenes inside baseball. My name's Justin. It's the Overnight Ride. Anytime I do research for the show on artists, on songs, one of the articles I always find is how to park at this show. Every time. This week was how to park at Cody Johnson. If those pop up when you look for a show, plan ahead. Build in extra hours to your day.
1: He's a ranch hand in a pinch, man. 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

0: Blake Shelton paying tribute to the late, great Dolly Parton, met her on the set of The Voice, and he said it was like being with the funnest, most loving, most caring, and closest member of your family. Truly a loss for the entire world. We love you, Dolly.
1: We're here for you. Second and third shifters, we are here for you. More of the overnight ride is next.
0: Hey, y'all. Guess what? There is a new coffee in town. I'm Justin from The Overnight Ride, and being up late and having a weird sleep schedule, I got to find the right coffee. And I found it in Nashville Grind Coffee. 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

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This is the Overnight Ride. Always know where to find me, Justin off air. 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It's Brantley Gilbert in Good Damn. You are.

It has been floating around since this time last year, but it's picked up major steam, including this past weekend, a change.org petition to rename the airport here in Nashville after Dolly Parton. Now, the call letters, the three letters, BNA, no idea what those stand for. But if it's Dolly, could be DPI, Dolly Parton International, DPA, Dolly Parton Airport. It looks like they're introducing legislation to officially do it.

lot of rumors flying around online. I can tell you that I have confirmation. My name's Justin. This is the Overnight Ride. People speculating that another country star is getting a bar downtown right next to the famous Roberts Western World. They are not. Roberts is expanding. I don't know if you know what that means. That means more spaces for you to get a beer, a bologna sandwich, chips, and a moon pie for only $6. It's my inside tip. And it's traditional country music. It's a fun time. It's Zach Top and South of Sanity. Blaine.

0: Justin, this is the Overnight Ride. Who's this?
1: Jeff the Joke Guy.
0: Jeff the Joke Guy on the phone from Dallas, Texas. We'll make you laugh, make you think, and tonight we'll give you some advice. What do you got?
1: Did you hear about the Italian chef with the terminal illness?
0: No, I did not.
1: He passed away. Can only do so much. Now he's just a piece of history.
0: Oh, man.
1: So I got some advice for you.
0: All right, lay it on me.
1: If you're buying smart water for $5 a bottle, it's not working. The British call it a lift. We call it an elevator. I guess it's because we were raised different. Tums is missing out on selling pumpkin spice flavored antacid and calling it Autumns. I'm so lonely because I'm so old and I can't find a woman. I went to the edge of a cliff and yelled, "I love you." And the echo came back and said, "I just want to be friends." As I suspected, someone has been adding soil to my garden. The plot thickens. This is Jeff the Joke Guy, signing off.
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1: Less than a month till Heartland Rock and Roll. Corey Kent's brand new album is out. I do know track number one. I heard it in person. It's called Motorbike. And he said he specifically dreamed of starting an album out this way. It's going to hit. Corey Kent, Empty Words on the Overnight Ride.
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Randy Houser back in the bottle on the Overnight Ride. 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

The love between these two is palpable. My name's Justin. This is the Overnight Ride. Co Wetzel said about Elle Langley, she's been one of my favorite people to write with and sing with for a long time. We recorded That's Why We Fight early on in both our careers. Getting back in a room together was something we talked about every time we saw each other. And he says, when Ella delivers a line, you believe it. Now they're back together. Co Wetzel, Ella Langley, Jaded on the Overnight Ride. I'm

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1: 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We'll be right back.
2: Hey, y'all. It's Justin from The Overnight Ride. 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

TrueTimber.com/10stone/. That is where you find the Jason Aldean clothing line in partnership with True Timber. Of course, it's called 10 Stone. We'll be at Walmarts across America. If you want a preview, though, I'm looking at it right now. We got some hats, some button-ups, a flannel, jeans, a striped shirt, and hoodies. I'm going to go with the hoodies. Are they soft inside? I wish when you buy stuff online, it says very soft inside.

We've only gotten one number so far of the amount of drinks sold on the Still the Problem Tour, Morgan Wallen, this past summer. When he was in Clemson, it was 135,000 drinks over 2 days. I saw him in Philadelphia a couple years ago. They ran out of beer before Morgan took the stage. We should always get these numbers. See who wins in the beer drinking contest.

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Good morning, good evening, whatever time of day it is for you. Always happy that you are here. My name is Justin. This is The Overnight Ride. I kind of did manifesting. Is that what they call this? When you like do something and hope that happens in the future. I bought a whole bunch of sweatpants because I need new ones. It's been 100 degrees here in Nashville for like 10 weeks. But I think if I'm buying the sweatpants, it may make the cold weather come.

0: Have you ever said something wrong your whole life on purpose only for you to come back and bite you in the butt? I'm Justin. It's the Overnight Ride. Let me see if I can explain this. You know the citronella candle? Yeah, you light it, you put it outside, it keeps the mosquitoes away, keeps the bugs away. Smells kind of weird, but it works. It is effective. They've got sprays, they've got candles, they've got oils, they got everything. The citronella smell. I don't know if that's the actual smell, I just know that's what it's called. The running joke in my family is we call it the salmonella candle because it's close to it, and sometimes citronella is hard to pronounce. So I always make a joke, salmonella. Well, over the weekend, I am in Pigeon Forge, Gatlinburg, Tennessee. There's a lot of cute shops. There's a lot of big name shops. I try not to go to the tourist places. I try to go to mom and pops. So I pop into a mom and pop, and I love cologne. I love smells. And there was one that was called Rustic Cowboy, I believe it was, or Cowboy in the Wind, something. The bottle looked great. The juice inside looked good. I sprayed it on myself, and it stunk so bad. It smelled like a citronella candle. I was with a couple friends, and they know the salmonella joke, and I said out loud, wow, this smells like salmonella. Too loud, and the people working there and the owners of the shop heard me say it and stared me down, so never allowed back in that shop. But that stuff stunk, man. I don't know why you would want to smell like citronella / salmonella, you know, on purpose.
1: Be right back.
2: Third shifters and those that avoid the sun. Thank you for being part of our family. The Overnight Ride will be right back.
0: Hey, y'all. It's Justin from The Overnight Ride. I got a question for you. What's your grind? 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

tour. The Cloud 9 tour for Megan Maroney, officially over. Ended this past week in Colorado. Rescheduled show. So what do we get next year? Two nights at every arena? I think that's where we're headed.

People online saying, who the heck is Ella Langley and what is Shoes in Texas? I'm keeping a list. I'm watching you. Ella, be her on the overnight ride.

They really can do it all. Ian Munsick usually does an Ozzy Osbourne cover on tour a couple days ago after the tragic passing of Dolly Parton. He got on stage and covered I Will Always Love You. Both ends of the spectrum. Ozzy and Dolly. It's Ian and Love is Blind.

0: Riley Green, seeing as you drunk, calling the overnight ride, may have found the perfect hat for him. A couple weeks ago, the story came out, said he bought a guitar off someone in Florida via Facebook Marketplace, which he did do. Showed up at the guy's house or wherever they met, and it was Riley Green. There's a hat floating around the internet that says, shh, I'm busy lowballing people on Facebook Marketplace. Now, I'm sure Riley didn't lowball him, but kind of as a fun activity. See if you can get some cool stuff on the cheap.
1: 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We'll be right back.
0: Hey, y'all. It's Justin from The Overnight Ride. I got a question for you. What's your grind? Is it driving truck across the country?

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It is a rumor, but the internet says there is proof that on the brand new Luke Bryan album that is out September 18th, the opening track will be with Luke Combs. It finally happened. Maybe, allegedly, the Lukes, they're coming together.

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2: Hey, y'all. It's Justin from The Overnight Ride. 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

0: 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Thank you for giving us a chance.
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0: didn't we just walk out of this studio?
1: We did.
0: And it's freezing right now, too, because producer Monty almost burned the whole building down.
1: Yeah, and
0: literally, yeah. Almost burnt the whole building down, and it still smells in here like a blown up heater.
1: Yeah, it sure does.
0: So now you're in a short sleeve shirt.
1: Yep.
0: And the heater I bought for you is out.
1: Is it out.
0: Still smoking and sparking?
1: A little bit. I still have a little tingling in my fingers.
0: Oh, you got shit. You got zapped?
1: Yeah.
0: Well, that's good. It'll wake you up.
1: Yeah.
0: Wake you up a little earlier. All right. But anyway, listen, we got all kinds of tickets to give away today. Man, we're going to have some fun. Bartime IQ coming up. You ready for this? Welcome to your Monday, guys. Thanks so much for being here.

0: What's up, Mike Buckner? Listen, our engineer here, I got to give him a shout out. He listens and texts in. Thank you, man. I appreciate you. All the years of my radio biz, man, we got the best guy running the show here, engineer-wise.
1: And oh, yeah.
0: So look at you, though, how spoiled you are. First of all, producer Monty comes in here, blows up the space heater I bought her.
1: Yeah, oops.
0: Almost starts the whole building on fire. And right away, this early in the morning, there's our guy Mike. There's a space heater.
1: Yeah.
0: Don't sit there and freeze. There's a space heater across the hall.
1: Okay. Thank you, Mike.
0: Thank you, guys.
2: Time to open the junk drawer.
0: Man, Dolly Parton laid to rest on Friday in a quiet, private family funeral in Nashville, just like she wanted. No big star-studded send-off, just a simple ceremony. Dolly wanted. Dolly's nephew, Brian, handled the arrangements. She was reportedly buried in that cotton dress we told you about. She said, listen, I've been wearing heavy blinged out rhinestones my whole life. I want to be buried in comfortable cotton. But she did get buried in those signature stilettos.
1: Good.
0: So Dolly was laid to rest beside Carl, her husband of 58 years, who died last year at 82. So they are together once again. But I like it. And I love how they're writing this song. They say, this story, Tim McGraw became a member of the Fall on Your Butt Stage Club. I have seen Tim McGraw. He is a multiple member.
1: Oh, yeah.
0: I have seen Tim McGraw fall down stairs when he had stairs on there. You know what I mean? But Tim McGraw took a tumble over the weekend. He stepped onto one of those small platforms at the front of the stage, you know, to get up a little closer to the crowd and do his gyrations that he's been doing. You know what I mean? And then he moves over to another slightly elevated portion of the stage, steps backward. It looked to me like the heel of his boot caught on either the speaker or a mic wire or some kind of cable.
1: Something.
0: And then, man, he went down. But he went down good. I'll give it to him. He's in great shape, man. There's no doubt there.
1: Yeah.
0: But he popped right back up after that. Did we post that?
1: He did.
0: Because you can see on that video, he's like horizontal with the stage at one point.
1: Oh, yeah.
0: And he falls hard. But I got the audio. That's right, Tim. We have Jesse James Morning Show microphones everywhere. You can't escape us. See if you can tell exactly when he falls.

0: right back up and didn't miss a beat, right? People say there's a hole right there, I think, huh?
1: Shoes in Texas, I can tell.
2: Well, Ella Langley returned to Auburn University this weekend for two sold-out shows and made a surprise visit to her sorority, Phi Mu, which is also my old sorority.
0: Yeah, but you went to Belmont. She went right. to Auburn, but you were both in, it's Phi Mu?
2: Phi Mu, not like moo like a cow, Phi Mu.
0: You've never seen the movie Revenge of the Nerds? Omega Mu? Okay. I'll just let that go then.
2: Okay, yeah.
0: So it's Phi Mu.
2: Mu, there you go.
0: Not Phi Mu.
2: Correct.
0: I mean, it is Mu, though. It's kind of...
2: But Mu.
0: I'm sorry, go ahead.
2: Yes. So anyway, she was a student there. It was kind of this full circle moment for her, who started playing out at the local bars while she was going to school there. So it's pretty cool.
0: Yeah, it is. Also, and I have to admit, I don't know why exactly. I feel like I'm a little salty this morning, so I may have to get over this. I don't know why. There's no reason for me to be.
2: Okay.
0: I don't know.
2: Should we talk about it?
0: I don't know. There's nothing to talk about. But I feel like irritable. Okay. And this old Doja Cat thing over the weekend with Ella Langley made me really irritable.
2: Did it? Okay.
0: Well, I hate when, especially pop stars, because they're famous for, they're too cool for country.
2: I do. Yeah.
0: And, you know, and somebody was doing an interview with Doja Cat, who is a pop artist. And they said, what do you think about Ella Langley? And she replies with a, what's an Ella Langley? What, who?
2: Yeah, like, come on.
0: You want us to call you Doja Cat? And you want to know what an Ella Langley is? And by the way, if you want to look at the video, we're not posting it, but it appears to me she's wearing some kind of ski swim goggles.
2: Yeah, I couldn't tell you what it is.
0: On her head, she's also wearing what I believe to be a dyed pink roll of toilet paper around her wrist. Am I not?
2: Yeah, I can. Yeah.
0: Am I lying?
2: You're not lying.
0: I mean, what an absolute clown show. And you're going to go, what's an Ella Langley?
2: Yeah.
0: What's a Doja Cat?
2: What's a Doja Cat?
0: Is it Doja?
2: Doja?
0: There's a Doja.
2: Doha Cat? I don't know.
0: Oh, man, I hate when they do that.
2: What's an Ella Langley?
0: Welcome to Monday, guys.
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hate to do this to you on a Monday, but ooh, things are going to start to look a whole lot different on your plates and in your bowls very soon, guys. I don't know if you saw this. I don't know if you saw this bright and dark this morning. Man, there's some big changes coming to the things we eat. I'm not sure you're going to like it. I'll give you details in 3 minutes.

0: right, you guys, you're going to have to brace yourself.
1: Don't eat it. Just eat it.
0: I had to double check and triple check this story to make sure it was accurate. General Mills, they're pretty much the, I don't know, the take away Kellogg, maybe the cereal guy.
2: Oh, right? Okay.
0: General Mills says it's officially removed artificial colors from every cereal it sells in the U.S.
2: That's good, right?
0: Well, health-wise, yeah, but I mean,
2: is it going to taste different?
0: I don't think it'll.
2: It's going to look different.
0: It's going to look different. Yeah. I mean, you know. And by the way, well, here you go. They're now being made without synthetic color additives. General Mills says 90% of its entire U.S. retail lineup is now free of artificial colors. It plans to eliminate everything else, including fruit snacks, baking products, everything by the end of 2027. So, I mean, yeah, listen, it's good. I don't think other countries do that like we do it.
2: No, they don't.
0: They have, but.
2: So,
0: and by the way, other major companies are going to make similar moves, including Kraft, Heinz, Pepsi, Mars, Kellogg. So Fruit Loops,
2: Lucky
0: Fruity
2: Charms.
0: Pebbles, Lucky Charms, Trix. And now you're talking fruit snacks.
2: Oh, not the fruit snacks.
0: So they're all going to
2: nope.
0: be like gray. And by the way, I would just also like to add, you know those big, juicy, nice steaks you like to get at your grocery store or wherever you're going?
2: Yeah.
0: Those are going to look a whole lot different, too.
2: They have food coloring in steaks?
0: That beautiful red color?
2: It's
0: that
2: not
0: ain't gonna be the way. It's going to be gray. It's going to be gray.
2: Wait, are you joking?
0: I am not joking. Anybody can back me up on that. That's 615-737-1033. They use the coloring to keep that nice and red.
2: So it's fake red?
0: A lot of it.
2: It's not fresh. It's just red?
0: They if somebody would like to back me up on this, 615-737-1033. Because the longer it sits, you know what I mean? But now we're going to be, we're all going to be eating colorblind.
2: It's kind of depressing.
0: Right? But healthier.
2: But depressing.
0: So, I mean, think about
2: it. So what about candy?
0: Gone.
2: No nerds? Oh my gosh.
0: Well, there'll be nerds. They just ain't going to look like nerds.
2: It's going to be white nerds.
0: Gray. I think there's going to be a lot of gray.
2: Oh, that just sounds lovely.
0: Maybe a lot of white, maybe a lot of gray. I don't know, but let me see if we got somebody here. Hey, good morning. What's your name?
3: My name's Jessica.
0: All right, Jessica, what do you got?
3: Okay, so they can use other things for food coloring. Like, you can use beets to dye things red.
0: Oh, but beets are so gross.
3: But it doesn't taste bad.
0: I know that beets are really, really good for countries. You. Yeah, they're really good for you. So as long
3: but
0: as you,
3: they can use other things to dye the food.
2: I got you. Okay.
0: All right, so appreciate you. Thank you. So it'll be like Fruit Loops, beet, red beet Fruit Loops.
2: What are they going to drizzle the beet juice over top of the fruit? Ew.
0: No, but they'll put it in there when they make it, right?
2: Yeah.
0: I don't know, but things are going to start looking a whole lot different real soon, is my guess.
2: Oh, man.
0: Maybe they'll come up with some fixes like we just talked about.

0: You know, we need this early on a Monday, an absolute hero.
1: Yeah.
0: From over the weekend, huh? And this 12-year-old girl to the rescue. What an absolute hero. You are going to love this story, guys. And we're going to do it 3 minutes after Joe.

0: loose, and he's our mullet, and mullet's making news, you guys.
1: Good.
0: You will not disappoint. Unless you're one of the people he's doing it to, and then he's severely going to disappoint you. However, let's talk about this 12-year-old girl in Texas. What an absolute hero. She did the unthinkable to save her dying puppy.
1: Oh.
0: I know. Everybody's okay at the end of this story, though, okay?
1: Okay.
0: She was homesick from school, thank goodness, one day. And she noticed her brand new puppy was grasping for air and suffocating. So she's panicking. She's crying. She's unable to reach her mom at work. Okay. She knew she didn't have a second to lose. Her puppy was dying. Again, she's 12. She's never driven a car before because she's 12. So she grabbed the keys, the spare set of keys that she knew where mom hid the keys. She grabbed the puppy, put the puppy in the front seat, and managed to drive nearly a mile toward the nearest vet clinic. So at 12 years old, she knew where it was. She knew get in the car. She knew, I mean, come on, right? She's hysterical because her puppy is dying.
1: Yeah.
0: Right? Well, an officer pulls her over.
1: No.
0: Before she gets to the vet. He noticed the erratic driving and was like, hey, I think that's a hysterically crying little girl behind the wheel. Uh-oh. So he pulls her over. He immediately realizes what's going on. Grabs the dog, puts it in his patrol car, flips on the lights and rushes it to the clinic. Puppy survived.
1: Oh,
0: I can be
1: your hero, baby. Oh my gosh.
0: No tickets, by the way, either. Nobody, okay, mom didn't get a ticket. Daughter didn't. 12-year-old didn't get a ticket. My guess is probably a little, hey, listen, we knew there's some situations here, extenuating circumstances, but let's not drive again. However, good job.
1: Yeah, right.
0: I mean, everybody, come on. I can be your hero, so that nice, warm, fuzzy feeling you have in your body right now. Remember that feeling in about 15 minutes when we do mullets.
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listen, before we even dive into Mullet's Making News, you're all going to help me out here. Do we go with the standard? Which is what we normally do when we have stories like this. Or, given the outfit and the activity.

0: last week, but believably, somebody beat him out for Mullet's Making News on Friday, so he had to wait till Monday, but he is our mullet today in Mullet's Making News. Police in Tulsa still need your help. They're still looking for the serial defecator. I mean, so now...
1: I mean,
0: he's a serial defecator in public. But he's also a mostly naked man with a shower cap and thongs.
2: She's a super freak, super freak.
1: Oh, there's that. Yeah.
0: You can see my dilemma here.
1: Yeah.
0: business owners have reported a man wearing a thong, a cut open mask, and a shower cap who's been serial defecating on the doors of businesses. Police weren't able to find the serial defecator. They did, however, get a good look at the man thanks to security. But remember, you got some security camera footage, right?
1: Ew.
0: But remember, he's got a mask on with just a hole cut in it and a shower cap. And don't forget about that thong. I don't know why, but the best part of this story for me is this. He at times is using a doggy bag.
1: Oh, what?
0: Like, no, I mean, he's actually better at cleaning up after himself than a lot of you guys out there are that walk your dogs.
1: That's true.
0: So he's bringing a doggy bag. He's bringing a doggy bag with him when he's doing this to local businesses. Sometimes.
1: Right, so what's the problem?
0: Well, the problem is a lot of times he's not. And also, yeah, he's kind of naked in public and doing this. So I guess there's a lot of problems.
1: Yeah.
0: Police say if you see him in his shower cap, you can't make this up. If you see him in his shower cap mask with a hole in it and a thong outfit, and they add, if you hear the snap of a rubber glove and the crinkle of a doggy bag, run. Gloves on too, so I mean there is a bit of a safety protocol here. I give him that.
1: Yeah.

0: defense, I did have a 12-year-old little girl hero earlier this hour, did I not?
1: Yeah.
2: The name of an outlaw with the judgment of your in-laws. The Jesse James Morning Show.

0: Stacy, Hanny, Dan, Alaska Teresa said, good morning. You know I'm old when I just got back from a high school reunion and listening to the radio. Listening to you guys brings me more happiness than that reunion did.
1: Well, sometimes those can be rough.
0: I know. And then Fireman Chaz giving us some advice on the, what is it called?
1: You almost burning down the heater. Building with the portable heater?
0: Yep, heater issue. He said, right, don't use a power strip.
1: Okay, we're not. We're not. There's
0: we're
1: no power.
0: Yeah.
1: You just did it all by yourself.
0: Oh, yeah.
1: Okay.
0: I sure did.
1: Thank you for the advice, though, man. Appreciate it. We're safe, though. We got it covered. Got it replaced already.

figured it might be this way. I don't know if you saw those big full moons over the weekend, like blood orange full moons. Ooh. Crazy. So I figured we'd be lining them up, and Grunt's giving me a thumbs up. You know how we do, you know, confession, spill your guts, we call it. We change your voice, you're anonymous. They're filling up already, these lines. We're going to do that in about 15 minutes, guys. Happy Monday.

0: trending.
1: Here's what's trending.
2: Well, Tennessee Governor Bill Lee and Nashville Mayor Freddie O'Connell are calling for Nashville's airport to be renamed after the late Dolly Parton. Boy, it still is awful saying that. Oof. All right. A petition with over 160,000 signatures now supporting the move is out there. Still, there is some opposition. They say the approximate $10 million price tag such a move would cost. And they're arguing Dolly's legacy would be better honored with that money going to her Imagination Library instead. The topic of renaming the airport after the late icon will be discussed at a meeting scheduled for September 17th. There should be no easier decision ever made in the history of decisions.
3: True.
2: Come on now. All right, the jury in the Lindsey Clancy murder trial is resuming deliberations, I believe, as we speak this morning. After finishing 2 days of talks without reaching a verdict, the 9-woman, 3-man jury asked their first questions about medications. They requested to see prescription pill bottles alongside the knife used in her alleged suicide. Now, here we go. We told you a little bit about this months ago, and it's happened. NASA has launched that $4.3 billion Roman Space Telescope. It has launched. The telescope is now beginning a roughly 100-day trip to a point about 1 million miles from Earth. And this telescope we'll be able to see billions with a B of galaxies and thousands of planets outside of our solar system, what we already know exists, okay? So NASA expects it could help raise the number of known exoplanets. We know about 6,200 of them are out there. Now we'll know of more than 100,000.
3: Oh.
2: So tell me again how we're the only ones.
3: Exactly.
2: And this $4.3 billion Roman Space Telescope, you might be able to see somebody waving at you from...
3: Oh, my gosh. Right?
2: Can you imagine? I mean, what is this thing going to pick up, you guys?
3: I don't know.
2: More than 100,000 new planets?
3: I want to watch it, though.
2: I don't think you know what... We wouldn't know what we're even looking at.
3: That's true.
2: You know what I mean? But they will. Will we find out? We don't know, but hey, spill your guts, those confessions, next.
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4: Hey, y'all. 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

0: Man, these tickets we're about to give away coming about 10 minutes from now. What do we got? Stapleton, Chris Stapleton, Stella Lefty.
1: Oh, yeah, more.
0: These so Bourbon more. And Beyond Festival passes. Woof! We're going to play a fresh round of Bar Time IQ coming up here in less than 10 minutes. That's the good news. I'll keep you, my dirty little I guess the better news is, you know, this segment certainly should make you feel a little better about your life, maybe.
1: Right.
0: We call it Spill Your Guts. You get to confess. We change your voice. You're anonymous. And whatever it is you're carrying around, get it off your chest. We do it every Monday. We good, Grunt? All right, come on. Spill your guts.
2: So I've secretly been using my child's piggy bank to fund my coffee addiction on mornings when it's really rough and I don't have a lot.
0: You're...
1: Oh, no.
0: You're stealing from your kid's piggy bank to buy coffee?
2: I'll reimburse it eventually.
0: Okay. Are you keeping track? Okay, yeah, right. Hey, maybe. By the way, may I suggest the official coffee of the Jesse James Morning Show, right? NashvilleGrind.com, guys, check it out. Shameless plug right there.
1: Oh, yeah. I'll keep you
0: I had to save that somehow. Come on. Next up, Spill Your Guts.
3: My son told me he's not going to college. And I told him, well, your grandpa left a lot of money, and you only get it if you get at least a bachelor's degree. So he's going to school now, but there's no money.
1: That's
3: yeah.
1: Cool.
0: So grandpa's passed on.
3: Yeah.
0: And you told your son that if he doesn't go to college, he won't get the money grandpa left for him?
3: I figured within 4 years, he'll, you know, have a steady job and maybe make some of his own money. And then when he graduates, I'll let him know.
0: Well, I mean, glass half full. When he stops talking to you, he'll have a degree when he moves out, right?
1: Exactly.
3: I wanted him to go to school, and I didn't know what else to do. I needed some leverage. I'll keep you
0: my okay. Little secret. I mean, that's not going away.
1: That's bad.
0: All right, come on, spill your guts.
4: We've been taking things in my boss's office and just moving them around for months now. Like, just like little subtle things, like pictures and stuff. And so he'll just sit there, and then he'll stare at them, and then he'll move them back.
0: You guys are just misplacing things in his office?
4: Yep.
0: I kind of like that.
1: I do, too.
0: I kind of like that. You know, one time we took everything from our boss's office, everything, down to the last paperclip, and saran wrapped it.
1: Oh,
0: even
1: no.
0: From the chair to the desk to the computer down to the last paperclip. And I'm not saying do that. But it was hilarious. It was hilarious. Guys, fresh round of Bar Time IQ coming up here in less than 8 minutes, all right?

you know, we do it every single weekend. We did it again this weekend. Sent Grunt out with a microphone and some trivia questions at bar time. We call it Bar Time IQ, guys. Got a big pair of tickets to give away. We'll give you a chance at them in just 3 minutes.

All right, guys, caller 13 615-737-1033. We'll give you a chance to start your week off on the right foot, winning, right? And these tickets are awesome. We're going to play a fresh round of Bar Time IQ after Morgan. Good luck.

0: Now, every weekend we send Grunt out at Bar Time downtown in the Woo Girls with the microphone and trivia questions. So let's see what you're working with here.
1: All right. Well, for starters, okay. How much have you had to drink tonight?
2: 5 beers and a shot.
1: 5 beers and a shot. Is that a lot for you, or
2: it's more than I've had in quite a while?
1: Okay. All right. He's feeling good. He's feeling good.
0: He's assessing the situation.
3: Okay.
0: All right. So listen, Kaylee, that's what you're working with. You've got to be right 3 out of the 5 times on whether or not our contestant there gets the questions right. Okay.
4: Pull over. Okay.
0: You're like, I'm getting serious, man. Pull this car over. All right, here we go.
4: Yeah, my husband's driving to work with me today.
0: So I love it.
4: I don't care. I'll be late.
0: All right, question one.
1: Question number one. Where is the Golden Gate Bridge located?
0: Easy peasy, right?
3: Easy.
0: All right, come on, Belmont. Where is it?
3: San Fran.
0: San Francisco. Now, it doesn't matter what we think, Kaylee. Do you think our, 5 beers and 1 shot? You think our contestant's going to get this right? Kaylee? Is that Kaylee?
3: Oh, please be her.
0: Let's find out, because that would be a real big bummer. Hi, good morning. What's your name?
5: Oh, my caller 13?
0: I'm sorry, what?
5: My caller 13?
0: Well, you're going to have to be now. All
3: no.
0: right, I know.
5: Oh, I love it.
0: I know. I'm sorry. That's just live radio. Live radio.
3: Please.
0: I hate it. What's your name?
5: I'm Aussie.
0: Aussie. All right, Aussie. I tell you what, buddy.
5: I go your day named Aussie.
0: I hear you. All right, listen, man. We're going to give you the question number one again. Here's question number one.
1: Question number one. Where is the Golden Gate Bridge located?
0: Where is the Golden Gate Bridge located? We know we're looking for San Francisco, but Aussie, do you think our contestant here on Bar Time IQ is going to get it right?
5: I would hope so, yeah.
0: I would hope so as well. Hang on, let's find out.
2: California.
1: Can you be more specific?
2: The northern part of California.
0: I'm sorry.
3: What?
0: You got to get... Those two were in the ballpark, but you got to be specific, right?
3: Oh, my gosh.
5: Right?
0: Well, now we kind of know where we are, though, with this guy, right?
5: And get his history lesson.
3: Yeah.
0: Or geographical, you know, either one. All right, here we go.
5: Right.
0: Question two.
1: Who was the 16th president?
0: Who was the 16th president? I like to
5: he's not getting that.
0: No?
5: Because if he can't get San Francisco, no.
0: Okay, well, hang on. What about Belmont over
3: it's
0: here?
3: It's Abe. He's Abe. My man.
0: Old Abe. Honest Abe. All right, so you think no way, Aussie?
5: Yeah.
0: All right, let's find out.
2: Oh, let's see. You got like George Washington. There's a bunch of guys in there. I'm going to go, it just seems about right, Abraham Lincoln.
1: Yeah, for the record, George Washington was first.
2: I was trying to count back after George Washington, but then I realized I didn't know who the second, third, and fourth guys were.
1: John Adams.
2: Yeah, Adams was in there. I wasn't sure if he was still alive because of the Samuel Adams beers or not. But
1: Right. Okay.
2: Abraham Lincoln
1: was correct.
0: He got that one right. I know. Aussie, that means you got to get the next three right, my friend, okay?
5: All right,
0: come on. Question three. And I really don't even know where to go with this guy.
3: Nope.
0: He's all over the road. Here we go.
1: George Harrison was a member of which famous band?
0: Come on. That's easy peasy. You went to Belmont.
3: Wham?
0: What?
5: I'm going to say...
3: Oh, the Beatles.
0: Oh, my gosh. Awesome.
3: Okay.
5: Yeah, I'm going to say yes, I hope.
0: Wham?
3: I don't know. Depends on how old this guy is. I'm just saying.
0: Are you?
3: No, I have no idea.
0: You just confused George Michael with
3: George... George Michael, yeah.
0: All right, listen, Aussie, obviously looking for the Beatles. Do you think he's going to get it?
5: I'm pulling a hard one for him. I'm going to say yes.
0: Going to give him all the credit. All right, hang on. I'm not sure. Let's find out.
2: Let's go with the Ramones.
1: Looking for the Beatles.
0: I'm so sorry, Aussie. That's not, he didn't get it right.
3: That was hard.
0: No, it was not. It's the Beatles.
3: It was hard for Aussie. It was hard for Aussie.
0: All right, listen, we got question four here. Let's find out.
1: Hummus. What is hummus made from?
0: Oof.
3: Chickpeas.
0: What is it?
3: Chickpeas.
0: I didn't even know that, but I know I hate it. I know I hate it. It's gross.
3: Oh.
0: You like hummus?
3: I mean, I'd eat it if it was like there, but I don't really crave it, you know?
0: All right, listen, do you think he's going to get it right here? I would bet.

0: I would bet my house he doesn't get this right.
1: No.
0: All right, let's find out.
2: They sell it at Costco.
3: So what is it made of? Made from?
2: Have it with pita bread. Does that count for anything?
0: No.
1: This
0: know.
1: Dude, I mean...
0: He sounds like he might be kind of fun to hang out with.
1: Yeah, two brain cells.
0: How?
1: Well,
0: careful
1: come on.
0: Over there throwing daggers, George Michael. Question five.
3: Where's the Liberty Bell located?
0: Liberty Bell, where is it located? Come on with it, Belmont.
1: Washington, D.C.
0: Oh, for the love.
1: Or Pennsylvania. Yeah. I don't know. I think it's somewhere in Pennsylvania.
0: Yeah, it is.
1: Pittsburgh? Hershey?
0: What?
1: Hartford.
0: Philadelphia.
1: Okay, yeah, that's what I said.
0: You think?
1: That's what I said.
0: Do you think he's going to get it right?
1: No.
0: No, I don't think so either.
2: Liberty Bell. Maryland.
3: Yeah. Mm-hmm. For Philadelphia.
0: Yeah, no. Baby, I'm drunk. What an absolute mess.
1: Yeah.
0: I'm IQ, guys.
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0: All right. Man, I hate when that happens with Bar Time IQ. Who's checking in over there?
1: Rila, Matt, Willie, Nikki, Scott, our teacher friend, and Jenica. So do you think when she told her husband to pull over, he didn't, and she knew they were headed towards a dead zone?
0: Jenica, I'm not going to lie. I was thinking the same thing. Because she did say pull over, and if he didn't...
1: Oh, no.
0: We lost them. I mean, could you imagine what the rest of his week, or maybe even... life is going to be like, oh, man, well, let's just hope he did. And it was just, you know, Mother Nature or whatever.
1: Yeah.
0: Yikes. Thank y'all for being here. We appreciate you.

Scott's Farm was a place to go. 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Light the bonfire and call the girls. 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Jack and Jim were a few good men. 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And all this small town, he said, she said. Ain't it funny how rumors spread? 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Man, that talk is getting old. You better mind your business, man. Watch your mouth. Before I have to knock that loud mouth out. I'm tired of talking, man. Y'all ain't listening. Them old

I know a lot of people wondering about those tickets, you know, Stapleton, Stella Lefty, Bourbon and Beyond Festival. Well, we're going to play some Factor Crab Guys about 30 minutes from right now for those tickets, okay? We're going to do that and open up your junk drawer in 3 minutes after Megan.

0: find out first. It's time for the junk drawer.
1: Well, still hard to believe, man, but Dolly Parton was laid to rest Friday in a quiet, private family funeral in Nashville. No big star-studded send-off, just a simple ceremony that Dolly reportedly wanted. So her nephew, Brian, handled the arrangements. She was buried in a cotton dress, just like she said. Remember, she said, hey, I've been wearing rhinestones all my life. Mm-hmm. It's time for me to get comfortable. She did have those signature stilettos on, though, when she was laid to rest. And Dolly was laid to rest beside Carl, her husband of 58 years, who died last year at 82. And they are together once again. But I like it. I love the way this story's written. Tim McGraw became a member of the Fall on Your Butt Stage Club. First of all, I've seen Tim McGraw do this several times over the years. Yeah. But boy, over the weekend, this was a hard fall. We posted up this video, right?
2: Yes.
1: At one point during the fall, he's like horizontal with the stage, and man, he goes down hard.
2: Hard.
1: But he didn't miss a beat. We'll play that for you in a second. But he tried to get up close to the crowd and stepped on like a small platform, and then he tried to move over to another slightly elevated point of the stage. And as he stepped, it looks to me like the heel of his boot catches on like a cord.
2: Yeah, something.
1: Or something, man. And down he goes. First of all, see if you can listen to the exact point he falls from the crowd's reaction. But listen to him not miss a beat.

0: He pops right. He's in good shape, Tim is, man. Yeah. But, boy, that was a tough fall, man. He got right back up, didn't miss a beat. She's in Texas,
1: I can tell. Well, Ella Langley returned to her alma mater, Auburn University, this weekend for 2 sold-out shows. And she even made a surprise visit to Phi Mu, the sorority she was in.
0: Phi Mu? That's your sorority, too,
1: yes,
0: right?
1: Yes, Phi Mu.
0: Well, she went to Auburn, you went to Belmont, but you are all both in the same sorority.
1: We're sisters, yes.
0: Phi Mu.
1: Mu.
0: Isn't it M-U?
1: Yeah, so Mu.
0: Mu, not Mu?
1: Mu. Mu.
0: Have you ever seen the movie Revenge of the Nerds? You haven't, have you?
1: No.
0: Okay. Anyway, I'm sorry. Go ahead.
1: Anyway, yes. So she was a student there. She was in that sorority. And it's like this big full circle moment for her because she started playing at local bars while she was going to Auburn.
0: Man, what? That must have been pretty emotional for her.
1: Oh, my gosh. I love it.
0: And over the weekend, man, this whole Doja Cat thing that's gone viral. There's a pop artist that goes by the name Doja Cat. It's D-O-G-J-J-A or whatever. So, and by the way, at the time of the interview, she's wearing what looks to be ski swim goggles on her head.
1: Yeah.
0: And if I'm not mistaken, a dyed pink roll of toilet paper around her wrist. Is that right?
1: Kind
0: of,
1: yeah.
0: Okay. But she's asked about Ella Langley, you know, a fellow female artist. And she's like, Ella Langley? What's an Ella Langley? What's that?
1: Yeah, like, come on.
0: I know.
1: Come on.
0: It kills me. In just general people, when you go, oh, you listen to country? And they're like, oh, no. Like, no. I'm too cool for country. Mm-mm. But when other artists do it, whatever. Hey, what's your name?
2: Brian.
0: Hi, Brian. What's going on, man?
2: Hey, I was just curious. Did Ella get bumped off the top 100 as number one?
0: She was like, what, 19 weeks? Non-consecutive top of the Billboard Hot 100. So we won't know if she got the 20th or not here for a day or two. But listen, man, the song's not going anywhere, so I'm assuming it's going to.
2: Yeah, I'm an Ella fella all the way. Love her every bit.
0: You're an Ella fella. You're not a Doja fella?
2: Not even.
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0: listen, I'm going to have to admit, I might have been a little harder or are a little hard on producer Monty over here. 25, right?
1: Yep.
0: Single.
1: Yep.
0: And it's been a bumpy road with the boyfriends, but from what I'm reading over here, the options can't be too
1: great.
0: Plentiful.
1: No, they're not.
0: And from what I just read, I'm going to share this in 3 minutes. You're going to have to start dating older guys. You're just going to have to. You're going to

0: listen, 8 minutes from right now, some Factor Crap for these tickets. But man, I am too sexy for me. See what Rila just texted in? It's not a dating pool, it's a shallow puddle.
1: Oh, preach, girl.
0: Now, before I dive into this, and the only reason I bring this up because I was actually in disbelief, but nothing should shock me at this point. You're 25. Are we ready to talk about the last experience yet or no? Is this a guy you met at church?
1: Yeah.
0: And he was way into you?
1: Mm-hmm.
0: You weren't really into him?
1: Mm-mm.
0: And how long did the vibing, because I kept saying you're dating, and you're like, no. I'm like, he takes you on a date, right? Yes. Well, then you're dating. Nope,
1: no.
0: You were vibing.
1: Mm-hmm.
0: And then how long did we vibe? A couple of months, right?
1: Yeah, two or three, yeah.
0: Three months? Yeah. And then he bought you a record player and then called you and said, I'm not really feeling it.
1: Correct.
0: And you were mad.
1: I mean, just confusing, yeah.
0: Okay. Well, do you know what pheromone maxing is?
1: I don't, no.
0: You want to hear it?
1: Do I?
0: Younger men, and this is what I'm saying, I might have been too hard on you here.
1: Oh, yeah.
0: Now, younger men are pheromone maxing, skipping showers before dates, wearing dirty clothes, and sometimes, not making this up, drinking their own urine to be more attractive to women.
1: No.
0: Skipping showers, dirty clothes, sometimes drinking their own urine to be more attractive to women. The urine part is to, quote, sweat out their own toxins. The idea behind pheromone maxing is that the stronger a man's natural musk, the more attractive he is.
1: No. Mm-mm. No. No. No. That's a red flag.
0: That's not a red flag. That's a dumpster driving right at you at full speed.
1: Yeah, what the heck?
0: That's a flare gun being shot at you from 5 feet away.
1: It's disgusting. Like
0: pheromone maxing. Now, okay, I will admit that I have seen studies that, like the Matthew McConaughey's of the world that don't wear deodorant, that somehow is appealing to women.
1: Not this woman.
0: In a scientific way.
1: Uh-uh.
0: Right? Yeah. I mean, I'm using deodorant, but.
1: Yeah. Bleh.
0: So pheromone maxing. Don't do that, guys.
1: No.
0: Shower up. Get some fresh clothes. And I can't believe I have to say this. It kind of reminds me of the days where I was saying, please stop eating Tide Pods. Don't drink your own urine.
1: Yeah, let's clean max, not pheromone max.
0: There you go. You started your own little thing. Clean maxing.
1: Yeah, like common sense maxing?
0: Yeah, common sense clean maxing. Let's bring that back into style, huh? You might have better luck with the ladies, guys. Wow.
1: Ugh.

All right, guys, come on. We got these tickets sitting here. Grunt is walking our way with some headlines. Let's get caller 13 right now, huh? We'll play a little fact or crap. 615-737.

0: All right, listen, gang, we weren't able to do it last week because, quite frankly, he got beat out. But he's still on the loose. I'm going to assume it's a guy. Still on the loose. So he is our mullet making news today, okay? But mentally prepare yourself for that because that's coming up here in 15 minutes, all right? Tell me lies, tell me don't say I didn't warn lies. You. What's going on, Jess?
1: Oh, I'm at work.
0: Just working away. Sorry I brought it up, huh?
1: Yeah, it's a Monday.
0: Well, let's see if we can make this better for you, Jess, okay?
1: Yes.
0: All right, listen, we're going to play some Fact or Crap. Grunt's giving us five headlines.

0: Cheating. Fact or crap?
1: Fact.
0: That is fact. Yeah.
1: Okay.
0: Some states have laws where you got to have two people if you're everybody's consent to record inside, right?
2: Oh.
0: Some states are like one person consent, so that's what he did. He used the robot AI vacuum and busted her, and she's
2: kind of genius.
0: Sent him to jail.
2: Oh wow.
0: Yeah. Which the recording or her sending him to jail?
2: Yeah, I guess neither.
0: Yeah. All right, come on. Is that two right?
2: That's okay. Two.
0: All right, you just need one more, Jess. Here we go. Gang steals 300 pounds of frozen chicken from moving truck. Gang steals 300 pounds of frozen chicken from moving truck.
1: Crap.
0: When I say crap, I'm sorry. That's fact. That's fact. But my, how gang activity has changed over the years, right? I mean, chicken's getting expensive, too.
2: And scarce.
1: Oh, my God.
0: All right, listen. All right, Jess, so now we got a situation. We got one headline left. You've got to get this one right. You do, however, still have your lifeline left, okay?
1: Okay.
0: And we're talking about Bourbon and Beyond Festival single day passes. Chris Stapleton, Stella Leppin.
1: Yes.
0: I mean, the list goes on, right?
1: Yeah.
0: Police find ancient burial cave while looking for suspects in family dispute. Police find ancient burial cave while looking for suspects in family dispute. That going to be fact? Or crap. Comes down to this one.
1: I'll use my lifeline.
0: Want to use your lifeline? What's your lifeline? Remember, she is locked in.
2: I'm locked in. I'm so focused.
1: Okay. What do you think?
2: Let's go fact.
0: Are you asking or telling?
2: No, that was a period at the end.
0: Okay.
2: Fact.
0: Now she wants to go fact,
2: but it's in all caps, so I'm pretty confident.
0: It's a screaming fact.
2: Yeah.
0: Okay.
1: Can you ask it one more time?
0: Yeah, here it is. Police find ancient burial cave while looking for suspects in family dispute.
2: Oh, fact. Yeah. Just said that the first time.
0: Fact or crap on that, Jess?
1: Fact.
0: You want to lock in fact with your lifeline?
1: Yeah. Yeah.
0: Oh, no. I'm kidding.
1: No!
0: I'm kidding. I'm kidding. That's a big win for you. Bourbon and Beyond Festival single day passes. All yours, Jess. Hang on for me.
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0: right, guys, remember, I did give you a heads up.
1: Mullet's making news.
0: In fact, we briefly mentioned this twice last week, but we didn't have time to get to him as a full Mullet's making news. And again, assuming it's a man. But police in Tulsa are still needing your help. They are still looking for the serial defecator. It's going to get a whole lot worse. Hang on.
2: I bet.
1: Can't you smell that smell?
0: All right, so I guess they do know it's a mostly naked man. A mostly naked man has been terrorizing local businesses. Business owners have been reporting a man wearing a thong, a cut open mask, and a shower cap. And the businesses have been reporting him serial defecating at their doorsteps.
1: Ooh, that smell.
2: Oh.
0: Businesses, yeah.
1: Can't you smell that
0: now,
1: smell?
0: There's one part here at the end of this story that really gets me, but police weren't able to find the serial defecator. They did, however, get a good look at the man thanks to some security camera footage, okay? I mean, it's 2026. You're going to be on film. And that's probably why he has a mask on, with just a little hole cut. I'm guessing for maybe a little vision or breathing.
2: Mm.
0: I don't know, but he is, and here's the part. He is reportedly using a doggy bag.
2: Well, that's nice.
0: At times. Not all the time. And that's probably where the problems lead. You know, some of them. But he's using a doggy bag. And you know, in my neighborhood especially, that makes them automatically better than you that are walking your dogs and just letting them poop wherever they want.
2: Exactly.
0: And not picking them up.
2: Mm-hmm.
0: So, serial pooper here is one step better than y'all. Anyway.
2: Yep.
0: Police say, this is the best. If you see him in his shower cap, mask with a hole, and thong outfit, and you hear the snap of a rubber glove and the crinkle of a doggy bag, run.
1: Mullet!

0: All right, guys. Happy Monday. Who's checking in over there?
1: We got Sean, Mandy, Worm Vita, and AT&T Craig said he finalized the adoption of his 11-year-old son, Teller, last Thursday.
0: Nice.
1: So we want to give a shout-out to him. And that
0: nice, man. Well done, AT&T Craig.
1: And then we got teacher Amber.
0: You all right over there?
1: No, I'm dying. We got teacher
0: What's
1: Amber.
0: The matter with you? Take
1: I
0: a drink.
1: I don't know. I think I'm having a stroke.
0: Take a drink.
1: She said her son was hit by a car last Tuesday.
0: Oh, no.
1: And that caused him to break both of his legs and had severe road rash.
0: Oh, boy. Well, listen, teacher Amber, we're all one big, slightly dysfunctional, but still family here. So we're all going to send some prayers together right now for your son.
1: Yes, yes.
0: I hate to hear that.
2: Critics agree. They are on the air sometime in the morning. The Jesse James Morning Show.

0: Gotta say what's up to our friends at Dixon Pediatric Dentistry listening to the show this morning. Dave is texting from the lobby going, hey, they're listening. So obviously they are super intelligent, great looking, and efficient dentisters.
1: Obviously.
0: Like that. Trenders are

0: trending.
1: Here's what's trending.
2: Well, Tennessee Governor Bill Lee and Nashville Mayor Freddie O'Connell are calling for Nashville's airport to be renamed after the late Dolly Parton. Boy, that's still hard to just even say. Now, that petition has over 160,000 signatures supporting the move. Still, though, some on the other side of it are questioning the approximately $10 million price tag such a move would cost. And they argue that Dolly's legacy would be better honored with that money going to her Imagination Library instead. The topic of renaming the airport after Dolly will be discussed at the meeting scheduled for September 17th. I can't think of an easier topic to discuss than that. Yes, just do it. Now, the jury in the Lindsey Clancy murder trial is resuming deliberations. They're actually deliberating as we speak right now. After finishing 2 days last week without reaching a verdict, 9-woman, 3-man jury asked for their first questions about the medications, and then they requested to see prescription pill bottles alongside the knife used in her alleged suicide. All right, here we go. You wanted to know the answers? We may be getting them soon, man, because they have launched it. We told you about this months ago, but NASA has launched the $4.3 billion Roman Space Telescope. Now, this telescope is beginning its 100-day trip to a point that is 1 million miles from Earth.
3: Ooh.
2: You guys. Now, this telescope is going to be able to see billions of galaxies, thousands of planets outside of our solar system. NASA expects it could help raise the number of known exoplanets from about 6,200 to more than 100,000. So tell me again how we're the only ones.
3: We ain't.
2: I mean, come on now. We're going to be able to see more than 100,000 planets.
3: That's insane.
2: They're going to be able to. I mean, we don't know what we're looking at.
3: Oh, true,
2: I mean, it looks
3: true.
2: To me, you know. I don't know. It looks like your phone's broken, but to them, they're like, oh, look, a planet.
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4: Hey, y'all. It's Justin from The Overnight Ride. 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

going to happen real quick now. Things are going to look a whole lot different as far as the things we're eating. Okay. I'll give you details in just 3 minutes. I think we're in for it.

0: All right, guys, here we go. General Mills has announced it has officially removed artificial colors from every cereal it sells in the United States.
1: What?
0: Lucky Charms, Trix. I mean, Trix is just, Trix is all kinds of colors, isn't it?
1: Fruit Loops.
0: Well, Fruit Loops is Kellogg's.
1: Oh,
0: but,
1: okay, well, good.
0: But Kellogg's, by the way, Kraft, Heinz, Pepsi, Mars, Kellogg's, they all say they're doing the same thing.
1: Wait, Pepsi?
0: And like Heinz. What?
1: Gray ketchup? What is ketchup even?
0: Well, isn't ketchup, because tomatoes are red, so.
1: But
0: I mean, I bet they use it to enhance it. I know, like, you know, those steaks that you buy at the grocery store, they're enhanced as well. So, I mean, if they spend a day or two at the grocery store, they're not going to be as pretty red.
1: They're not mooing like I think they're mooing?
0: No. General Mills says 90% of its entire U.S. retail lineup is now free of artificial colors. They plan to eliminate it from everything else, including fruit snacks and baking products, by the end of 2027.
1: Mm-mm.
0: So, I mean, I'm just trying to think what you can use. Like, somebody had mentioned earlier, beets. I know, but beets are so gross. They are.
1: Ew.
0: And by the way, beets are, power beets are part of the supplement that I take that caused my problem on the airplane.
1: Oh, so let's not do that.
0: Well, I'm not saying that's bad. Hang on. Good morning. What's your name?
2: Hey, this is Clint.
0: What's up, Clint? What are you thinking?
2: Hey, I'm just... Everybody should be happy about no artificial flavors in food, man. We've made our country just nasty on that stuff, man.
0: Yeah,
2: everybody should be happy about it.
0: That's the thing. Yeah. It's just going to look a whole lot different. Appreciate it, Clint. Thank you. So just start bracing yourself. I mean, everything.
1: Healthier, uglier food.
0: Yeah.
1: Ugh.
0: Yeah. Yeah, horse apiece.
1: Horse apiece.
0: But it's healthier. Like Clint said, it is much healthier, and we should all be happier about that.
1: Right.

0: his iPhone that was dropped 100,000 feet from pretty much space. And it was able to turn on and off and take pictures. So an iPhone was recently dropped 100,000 feet in space. The iPhone 17 survived the fall. Now it had a Rhino shield case on it, but there was no parachute, no heating system, no secondary layer of protection. The drop took 25 minutes. That phone was falling for 25 minutes. Ooh. It traveled through temperatures that reached 60 below zero. And once it hit, man, the phone could still be switched on and take photos after the drop.
1: That's insane.
0: That is insane. Because I'm just trying to see if I can go one day without my iPhone turning on and off by itself.
1: That's you know true. I mean?
0: Or just randomly taking pictures. I look at my picture and I'm like, why is there 17 pictures of like a ceiling? Or But man, 100,000 feet.
1: Man.
0: It almost makes it worth the $2,000, doesn't it?

All right, listen, we got an absolute hero to tell y'all about. She's only 12 years old, but I think you're going to love this little girl and what she did. We'll give you 3 minutes and do it after Luke.

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And this little 12-year-old girl out of Texas is an absolute hero. She did the unthinkable to save her dying

0: the nearest vet clinic.
1: That's impressive.
0: She didn't get there, though.
1: Oh no.
0: A police officer noticed her erratic driving and saw a crying child behind the driver's seat and pulled them over. It took the police officer about a half second looking at the hysterical little 12-year-old girl and the puppy that's dying in the front seat to realize what he needed to do. So he immediately grabbed the dog, put it in his parole car, and rushed it to the clinic. Puppy survived. I can be your hero, baby. That's kind of a team hero effort right there, I guess, right?
1: Yeah.
0: But, I mean, imagine how scared that little girl at 12 years old is.
1: Poor girl.
0: She's got to get that dog in the car.
1: She did it.
0: She did do it.
1: She saved his life.
0: Saved his life. Police officer gets some credit, too, right?
1: Oh, yeah.
0: Of course.
2: Next. More of the Jesse James Morning Show. Next.
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that respectively over the last few years I've come in third from last, second to last, and second to last in a fantasy football league that I play with some buddies. And the draft is tonight, and I'm going into it with the same amount of preparation I've done over the last 3 years. So yeah, probably not my year.

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And you'll like it. If you vape, I wouldn't plan a trip to California post-2027. As a new law may go into effect where vaping, disposable vapes, are going to be illegal.

is how you turn a bad situation into something stellar. Megan Maroney made up for her abruptly canceled Denver show by returning and playing a three-hour set, and every single person in the house got a free t-shirt. Well done, Megan. 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

0: What a weekend for Ella. Played Auburn, where she spent a couple of years before moving to Nashville. Even got proposed to by Aubie the Tiger. Aubie, a fellow Ella fella. 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

I never thought that I'd be the type of person who would wake up early in the morning to exercise, and guess what? I was right. It's Lucas on 103.3 Country. I want to go back to bed. Al Dean's on.

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Normally, I loathe the end of summer. Even though I love fall and football and hockey and all the fun things, I hold on to the end of summer like it owes me money. 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I'm so sick of melting. Fine. Go away. Bye. We're going to lose about an hour of sunlight over the next month. 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

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It's Lucas on 103.3 Country. Listen to this. Harvard and Mayo Clinic just dropped a study where they say a post-workout, I'm not making this up, a post-workout Dairy Queen Blizzard spikes muscle protein synthesis 43% higher than chicken and rice. After working out, get that idea.

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0: Hello, Sharks. 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

I don't know about you, but when it came across my feed over the weekend, I stood up and I went, yes! Tom Cruise and Anne Hathaway posted a video confirming Days of Thunder 2. You gotta wait a while. Not coming out until 2028.

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Luke Combs on 103.3 Country. It's Lucas. This is one of those headlines that at no point do you know what the next word is going to be. A python named Jodie Foster is the first known snake to receive...

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1: What's up, y'all? I'm Cole Wetzel with my new song with Ella Langley, Jaded. It's Your Music Plus.
0: Cole Wetzel on how his new duet with Ella Langley came about.
1: Yeah, me and Ella had been talking for a little while about reconnecting on getting back in the studio, trying to follow up. You know, that's why we fight. And we got in the room together, and Jaded kind of came, with George Schmidt and Ernest in the room with us as well. It came really easy, and it turned out

0: That was Co Wetzel featuring Ella Langley with Jaded. It's Your Music Plus, sponsored by Gusto.
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2: I don't need to hear anything from anybody. 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Play offense, not defense. If you play hard and you play the game right, nobody really gets on you. They're going to boo you here and there, but if you show them that you care and that you're playing hard, that's what you need to do. Just play the game one way. You hit a ball in the gap, run. Boom, coming in hot.
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I don't know what the company is or if they like set up blueprints or something, but thanks to a company in Utah, 20 different farms across America will have Dolly Parton's face carved into corn mazes this season. The plan was for that to happen even before she passed, but it's going to make it even more special now.

need to learn to pace myself. You know, when you get the urge to just purge, just get rid of stuff, donate a ton of stuff, throw away a bunch of stuff. I did that all weekend long, Saturday and Sunday. 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I'm out. No productivity whatsoever today.

This is awful. I feel so bad for this dude. 40 years he's been working on this collection. Listen to this. He was four games away. A guy named Roger was four games away from having every single Nintendo game ever. 860 total. Original Nintendo NES games. Somebody broke into his house and stole them all. They find that guy straight to the electric chair.

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You know you've made it when the bank account is fat and Jeopardy is asking questions about you. Megan recently had one, Buttersong, Tennessee Orange, and Ella had one too, but Ella's fellas, she's coming up shortly on 103.3 Country. Blake too, after Flatland Cavalry.

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1: Those are sick. 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And the first 8,000 fans in attendance that afternoon will receive a replica gold jersey. It's Lucas on 103.3 Country. Grab me one, will you, please? Thanks. Change My Mind, Riley.

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on 103.3 Country. 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

Empty Words, Corey Kent on 103.3 Country. My mama told me, you don't have anything nice to say, don't say anything at all. So, with that in mind, Travis Daly, he's next. That's all I'm going to say.

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2: 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You hit a ball in the gap, run. 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

0: 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I will thank you in advance for listening. I know you don't have to. My name is Travis. Thank you for being part of our 103.3 Country family. Let's listen to some music, won't you?
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0: 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I'm at 615-737-1033. What's up, Scott?
1: Could you announce on the radio, if you don't drive the speed limit, get over to the right? These people are driving 55 miles an hour.
0: We'll never know where. Probably guess. I'll roll with 65 first. Might be 40. Slight chance of 24.

0: That, of course, Morgan Wallen. It's 103.3 Country. 615-737-1033 is my phone number. Thank you for being part of our family. My name is Travis. You probably just got out of the car line and are almost home. Ooh, man, there's a bunch of trending stories. I guess the new thing is there's a lot of moms and dads on TikTok just complaining about how hard it is to control their kids. I want you to take a moment. If your kid is well-behaved, I want you to just enjoy that, because it doesn't look like that's the case in a lot of households. Let's go over to Michelle. What's happening?
1: Yeah, I used to be a salary position, and then I transitioned to be a stay-at-home mom to actually have more time with my kids.
0: Very honorable. How's that going for you?
1: By noon, I feel like I've lived an entire lifetime already. My kids wake up like they've already drank 4 Red Bulls and ready to run a marathon by then. So they don't like schedules, and it's nonstop. And I feel like by that time, I've already survived 3 meltdowns and snack negotiations. So that's what we'd get done by 12.
0: I'm not telling anybody how to raise their youngins, but you got to set the tone early. Here's the good news. When they get a little older, you can just shut off the Wi-Fi. Then you have complete control.
1: I thought it was going to be all easy and slow mornings and just more time, but I love it. But yeah, some days it's super hard.
0: Well, call here anytime. Uncle Travis will set them straight. Also, I can teach them some words that'll help them on the playground when they're older to sound cool. Real quick, Sarah, what'd you want to say? You have a parenting trick to share?
2: So at nighttime when they're sleeping, I go into their settings and I turn the TV to Spanish.
0: Oh, I bet that works just as well as my shut off the Wi-Fi trick.
2: So then once they get their toys on, it goes back to English.
0: I actually like the move. Good one.
2: And it worked pretty well. It's never not worked.
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0: Hey, it's 103.3 Country. I've got Carla on the line who broke her nose over the weekend. Bar fight? Too much to drink on Lower Broad? What happened?
1: I was at a wedding reception, and for the bouquet toss, it was coming right at me, and I had my hands up to catch it, and this chick from behind me, like, barreled me over, and I kid you not, her elbow plucked my nose and broke it right there on the dance floor.

0: honest, most days, probably not going to learn a lot on this show. I'll give you that. However, not the case. We're not even an hour into the show. I guarantee you're about to learn something here at 103.3 Country. I've got young Adam on the line, who just got out of the, I assume, cell phone store or Apple store or wherever he was. By the way, there's no way insurance would have covered this. You and I would have known that. The mere fact that he attempted it, I kind of respect it. All right, so how did you almost catch yourself on fire and ruin your phone?
1: All right, I was hanging out with my brother at the bonfire wearing some basketball shorts and kicked a log because it kind of went crazy. And then I was like, hey, where's my phone? Call me. And I look down and my screen's boiling. I reach into the fire, get second degree burns all over my hands and pulled it out, dropped it. And then since the screen was boiling, a bunch of mulch got hooked into the screen.
0: What do you think's dumber, having a bonfire when it's still like 100 degrees in Tennessee or almost lighting yourself on fire just out of curiosity? I don't think insurance is going to cover that, man.
1: I went in and said, hey, is this covered? And they said, nope.
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3: We have a crash now, Demumperian Street eastbound at 6th Avenue South. Also another wreck, 440 eastbound at Nolensville Pike. That's exit 6. In the Madison area, we have also picked up a crash, Gallatin Pike North, northbound at Old Hickory Boulevard. And we're seeing the normal slowdowns on the North Loop, 65 northbound as you approach Rosa Parks. I'm Jay Harper.
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your tapping brakes, probably not going as fast as you would like. 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Everybody take a breath. 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

0: Speaking of Taylor Swift, Caitlin Clark, you know, WNBA star, Caitlin Clark, she's got a new line of shoes coming out that are inspired by Taylor. Friendship bracelets and all. Dude, how many of those you think she's going to sell? A gazillion, roughly? Zach Topp, as you ponder.
1: If I'm rolling.

We are now down to weeks. Well, like 3 weeks. So the new Corey Kent album drops. Don't sleep on it when it does. So good. From that forthcoming effort, help on this from Al Dean. It's 103.3 Country.

0: One of my favorite dudes on the entire planet, that is Shane Proffitt. It's 103.3 Country. It's Travis Daly. One of the trending stories today. Man, somebody stole an entire PBR truck. Like 50,000 cans of PBR. Hang on. Your head is exactly where mine is. I want to make sure Jesse didn't do this. Sounds like something he would do, right? You listen to our morning show, you agree, I'm sure. Stand by. Stay with me, kid.
1: Hello.
0: I was just making sure. You weren't in California this past weekend, were you?
1: I was not in California, no. I'll go other places. I don't really make a habit of the California business.
0: Yeah, it didn't seem like your thing, and I know you're a Busch Light guy. However,
1: absolutely.
0: When I saw that a truck, a complete PBR truck was stolen and there's like 50,000 PBR cases missing, is it weird that I thought of you and I'm like, I wonder where Jesse was this weekend?
1: No, I'm actually kind of flattered. And listen, I'll have a PBR every now and then.
0: I know.
1: PBR me, ASAP, come on. I'll go PBR.
0: All right, so just to clarify, Jesse didn't do it. On a side note, you don't know where I could get a discount on some PBR, do you?
1: Don't you have a gas station that's by your house that sells dented cans?
0: Listen,
1: for cheap?
0: Don't be making fun of my scratch and dent beer out in Robertson County, nor the loose cigarettes for sale in the little pencil holder at the counter. We do things a little different in Robertson County.
1: Listen, I'm all about the scratch and dent beer cans. We got those in my hood too, man. But I'm just saying, maybe you accidentally drop a case. I don't know.
0: I'm in on that. Also, that White Claw, this poor one lone White Claw that's faded, has been in there for like a year and a half. Just floating lonely, waiting for somebody to buy it.
1: Well, I guess Bobby Bones must not be up there then.
0: Yeah, that's a safe bet that he's probably not hanging out where I'm hanging out. Also, I said White Claw, not vanilla lavender latte or whatever it is he drinks.
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3: We now have a crash that has the right lane blocked of I-24 eastbound at the Murfreesboro Pike exit, exit 52. Near the airport, 40 eastbound at the Donaldson Pike exit, we have an accident. Also in Hickman County now, 840 eastbound between exit 7 and exit 14, an injury crash there. And Vietnam Veterans Boulevard eastbound at the Gallatin Pike exit, exit 3, we have picked up a wreck. I'm Jay Harper.
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8: I don't need to hear anything from anybody. 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Play offense, not defense. 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You hit a ball in the gap, run. 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

I don't know a lot about a lot of things, but the two things I do know is if you don't name that airport after Dolly and you don't have a country act when the Super Bowl is here like Luke Combs or somebody similar, we're going to revolt. I'm just telling you. Speaking of Luke.

Tucker Wetmore dropped that Sunburn Mixtape EP. Isn't that what it's called? I was good at my job, but I know that off the top of my head. It has, the whole thing has kind of this cool, only Tucker can do it vibe. From that Sunburn 103.3 Country. It's amazing I'm employed sometimes, right?

0: All right, I barely mentioned this a couple minutes ago, and I've got a couple of people holding. In case you're just now tuning in to 103.3 Country. Actually, let me say this first. You don't have to believe or do or emulate or copy or listen to everything you see on TikTok. I'm just throwing it out there. There's a trend. Apparently, it was started on TikTok where men are skipping showers before dates or before seeing their girlfriends to maximize pheromone. It's called pheromone maxing. What dummy thought this was going to work? Let's go to Kathy first. This is what you got going on?
1: My boyfriend.
0: He's not showering because he saw on TikTok that it helps with pheromones?
1: To the point where every time I go to kiss him, I have to hold my breath.
0: I mean, I hate to point out the obvious, but you have all the power here. Make him shower. Can't be rolling around Nashville, Tennessee with your guys smelling like a foot.
1: When it gets really bad and it's gagging, then yes, I say something to him because then I make him go use mouthwash and rebrush his teeth.
0: The added layer of bad breath. Nice. Probably saw that on TikTok as well. One more, Melissa. What do you want to say? Is your boy stinking because he saw this on TikTok?
2: He was in jail, I guess, and I guess he didn't take one for like 33 days.
0: What do you mean you guess? You can tell when somebody doesn't shower for a month. Are you kidding me? This is real?
2: Crazy stuff. I told him if he needs to take a shower, he smells horrible.
0: If you're in your car on the way home right now, you're hearing this, right? Like, this is what we're doing? Really?
3: 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It must be. 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
6: We have the right lane blocked on I-65 northbound at Trinity Lane. Actually, the right three lanes are blocked now due to a crash. 24 eastbound at Murfreesboro Pike, the right lane blocked there due to an accident. Also, Bell Road westbound at Woodland Point Drive, a crash there. And now in Hendersonville, a wreck, Vietnam Veterans Boulevard eastbound at the Gallatin Pike exit, exit number 3. I'm Jay Harper.
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You can focus on everything going right. You can focus on everything going wrong. Focus on what's right. Just try it. See if it makes a difference. Party

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This dude might be at the top. I'm just saying. Cody Loden. He good. Buckle up. 103.3 Country.

0: probably shouldn't even bring this up because people are just going to argue about it. But statistically, according to this, and this is like accident data, women better drivers than men, according to this. Second it came out of my mouth, I know the phones are going to light up. We'll see. 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
1: If you showed up, I wouldn't let you in.

0: That's from the new album he just dropped out is Zach John King, Whiskey Lion. It's 103.3 Country. I'm at 615-737-1033. Don't get mad at me, man. Everybody just settle down. So I mentioned, probably foolishly a few minutes ago, there's a trending story today that basically makes the case for why women are better drivers than men. All right, settle down for a second. This is accident data and who caused the accident. Statistically, it's men. Don't get mad at me, man. Although I'll be on record. Like, I do think my wife is probably the best driver in my house. Not probably, is. I've already had two people hang up on me. And all I was doing is reporting what this thing said, man. I didn't voice an opinion on this. All right. Let's go to Michael, who would like to have a word with me. Okay. What's up, Michael? Welcome to the show.
1: The facts are that men are better drivers than women.
0: Well, I don't know that to be true based on this. Now, again, this is accident data. Who caused the accident? But it's pretty heavy male caused it. So don't shoot the messenger, man. I'm just trying to make your drive home interesting.
1: When you're going down the highway and you see somebody's foot resting on their mirror, is that ever a man? No, it's not. It's always a woman. Or their leg up on the dash while they're driving. It's always a woman. Women are worse drivers.
0: All right, man. Thank you for calling. I want everybody's input always. I love everybody. No matter how weird their analogies are, but I'm sure your case makes sense to you. We move on to Barbara.
2: I think I agree that women are better drivers, but I think it's more so that women are more careful drivers. Guys tend to be more like speeding and racing everyone. Like, for example, my boyfriend, he has this really bad problem with anytime he's like on the interstate or something, he insists that he's like trying to race everyone and that he has to beat everyone. Well, he's learned his lesson. He's been into a wreck, so he's learned his lesson.
0: Yeah, I think my whole family is really good drivers, but if you're making me pick who's the best one, it's my wife by a mile. One more. What's up, Gary?
3: Hey, I gotta take a sense of that that statistic. I think males are much better drivers.
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7: We have the right lane blocked on I-65 northbound at Trinity Lane. Actually, the right three lanes are blocked now due to a crash. 24 eastbound at Murfreesboro Pike, the right lane blocked there due to an accident. Also, Bell Road westbound at Woodland Point Drive, a crash there. And now in Hendersonville, a wreck, Vietnam Veterans Boulevard eastbound at the Gallatin Pike exit, exit number 3. I'm Jay Harper.
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We've seen it before. We'll probably see it again. Boy meets girl. Boy falls in love with girl. Boy loses girl. Drinks and listens to music. Makes for a cool Dalton Davis song, though. 103.3 Country.

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0: right, stay with me on this for a second. I got to set it up right. It's 103.3 Country with more and more students running their homework and projects through AI. There's a college professor that put a line at the end of a practice test this week, and it's going viral because a lot of the students did what it said. This will make sense in a second. Here it is.
1: The end of the test said, like, if you go in front of the class and make an animal noise, that you would get like 100 on the test or something. I laid down on the floor, started like a whale. There were people in that classroom that thought I got up in the middle of class to flop on the floor like a whale for absolutely no reason.
0: I'm sure the future of America is fine.

Ernest was supposed to have a few more dates out on tour with Ella Langley. He's announced that he's going to take a few weeks worth of break to focus on his mental and physical health. By the way, I'm all for this, man. You got to know when you need a break from anything in life. What's a little rain? Ernest now, 103.3 Country. I applaud it. We will.

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1: What's up, y'all? I'm Cole Wetzel with my new song with Ella Langley, Jaded. It's Your Music Plus.
0: Cole Wetzel on his decision to pursue a music career.
1: I feel like being a musician was always in the back of my mind. It was like a plan C rather than a plan B. And so, you know, when everything else kind of failed, you know, with school and working all these dead-end jobs, I figured it was time to buckle down and really put all my eggs in one basket.

0: That was Co-Wetzel featuring Ella Langley with Jaded. It's Your Music Plus, sponsored by Gusto.
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6: The North Loop, I-65, just before Rosa Parks Boulevard, a crash there in Metro Center, has the interstate shut down there. Also, we have the right lane block due to a crash, 24 eastbound at Murfreesboro Pike. 24 eastbound near exit 89 in Rutherford County, two accidents in the same location. Also, 65 north of downtown, northbound at Trinity Lane, a crash reported there. I'm Jay Harper.
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Everything else, not so much. 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Cole Goodwin, 103.3 Country.

We're doing a really cool listening event with Corey Kent next week, which he'll be at. You'll get to hear part of the album before it comes out. I'd make sure you sign up for our e-blast if you haven't already. That's where the first invites are going to go out to. 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

Literally one of the biggest songs to ever exist in music. I could not be happier for LL Wang. It's good the country gets a little respect on its name outside just our little group every once in a while. 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

0: another artist we're big on around this place. Colton Dawson might be in it. 103.3 Country. It's Travis Dealey at 615-737-1033. Here to amuse you on your way home. I've got DoorDash Dawn. That's her side hustle. Which, by the way, like, I'm all good with, like, technology and the conveniences we seem to enjoy. I do worry, though, man. That job seems a little dangerous to me. Like, we see some stuff in my job, and we ain't out every day like you are. What's the weirdest thing you've ever seen?
1: I was delivering to this guy, and he always meets me in his yard. And the very first time I ever dropped food off to him, he asked me if he could see my toes.
0: Nope. I've seen enough Dateline to know that you don't need to be delivering to that house anymore.
1: I said no, and the next time I actually dropped food off, I had sandals on, so I looked at him, and I said, hey, my toes are out today. And he just looked down, and he's like, oh, those are so pretty. I like your toes.
0: Did he tip more out of curiosity? If you're showing the yams, he's got to be showing the cash.
1: I definitely got a decent tip for that.
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4: Interstate 24 eastbound at Murfreesboro Pike. The right lane is totally blocked there. 65, the North Loop, northbound before Rosa Parks Boulevard. That accident is just now being cleared up. 24 eastbound at Bell Road, we've got an injury crash. 65 north at Trinity Lane, exit 87, a crash reported there. I'm Jay Harper.
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You know who's really good that may not be on your radar yet, but should be? 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

0: Well, we're off to our usual start. Thank you for listening today. I know you don't have to. Just know I really do appreciate you. My name is Travis. This is 103.3 Country. Let's do it again tomorrow, want to? Till then, be kind to one another. I wanted you to listen to the entire show. I know you didn't. I give it to you now. Have a good night.
1: And now here's the entire show in less than a minute.
2: Could you announce on the radio, if you don't drive the speed limit, get over to the right?
3: The facts are that men are better drivers than women.
4: I agree that women are better drivers.
5: Hey, I got to take a sense of that that statistic. I think males are much better drivers.
6: My kids wake up like they've already drank 4 Red Bulls.
4: So and at nighttime when they're sleeping, I go into their settings and I turn the TV to Spanish.
7: Chick from behind me like barreled me over, and I kid you not, her elbow clocked my nose and broke it right there on the dance floor.
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9: Well, I guess Bobby Bones must not be up there then.
0: Yeah, that's a safe bet that he's probably not hanging out where I'm hanging out.
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